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4: Here's Brockville's three-day forecast from the MyFM Weather Center with a clear sky tonight, low 10 degrees. Sunny tomorrow, the high of 24. Clouds Tuesday in a high of 22. I'm Graham Elliott, Brockville's breaking and local news.

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1: 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Here's what's
2: going on. 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
4: Here's Brockville's three-day forecast from the MyFM Weather Center with a clear sky tonight, low 10 degrees. Sunny tomorrow with a high of 24. Clouds Tuesday in a high of 22. I'm Graham Elliott, Brockville's breaking and local news. 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

Here's Brockville's three-day forecast from the MyFM Weather Center with a clear sky tonight, low 10 degrees. Sunny tomorrow with a high of 24. Clouds Tuesday in a high of 22. I'm Graham Elliott, Brockville's breaking and local news. 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

Here's Brockville's three-day forecast from the MyFM Weather Center with a clear sky tonight, low 10 degrees. Sunny tomorrow with a high of 24. Clouds Tuesday in a high of 22. I'm Graham Elliott, Brockville's breaking and local news.

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1: Here's Brockville's three-day forecast. Today we'll have sunshine with a high of 24, feeling more like 27. Tonight we'll have cloudy periods getting down to a low of 11. Tomorrow we can expect it to be cloudy with a high of 22. And Wednesday we'll have showers with a high of 22. 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
1: Here's Brockville's three-day forecast. Today we'll have sunshine with a high of 24, feeling more like 27. Tonight we'll have cloudy periods getting down to a low of 11. Tomorrow we can expect it to be cloudy with a high of 22. And Wednesday we'll have showers with a high of 22. I'm Alyssa Brush with Brockville's Breaking and Local News.

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1: Here's Brockville's three-day forecast. Today we'll have sunshine with a high of 24, feeling more like 27. Tonight we'll have cloudy periods getting down to a low of 11. Tomorrow we can expect it to be cloudy with a high of 22. And Wednesday we'll have showers with a high of 22. I'm Alyssa Brush with Brockville's Breaking and Local News.

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2: Here's Brockville's three-day forecast. Today we'll have sunshine with a high of 24, feeling more like 27. Tonight we'll have cloudy periods getting down to a low of 11. Tomorrow we can expect it to be cloudy with a high of 22. And Wednesday we'll have showers with a high of 22. I'm Alyssa Brush with Brockville's Breaking and Local News.

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1: Here's Brockville's three-day forecast. Today we'll have sunshine with a high of 24, feeling more like 27. Tonight we'll have cloudy periods getting down to a low of 11. Tomorrow we can expect it to be cloudy with a high of 22. And Wednesday we'll have showers with a high of 22. I'm Alyssa Brush with Brockville's Breaking and Local News.

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4: Here's Brockville's three-day forecast. Today we'll have sunshine with a high of 24, feeling more like 27. Tonight we'll have cloudy periods getting down to a low of 11. Tomorrow we can expect it to be cloudy with a high of 22. And Wednesday we'll have showers with a high of 22. I'm Alyssa Brush with Brockville's Breaking and Local News.

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3: Here's Brockville's three-day forecast from the MyFM Weather Center with sunshine later today at a high of 24. Clear sky tonight, low 14. Clouds tomorrow, high 22. And showers on Wednesday with a high of 22 degrees. I'm Gray Milliot, Brockville's breaking and local news.

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0: 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Hey, it is Emily jumping in to say hi. I have a quick reminder to let you know to keep your eyes on the road. A fun fact I learned the other day is if you glance at your phone for just a couple seconds, you have traveled as far as 3 football fields. That's a long distance to go without seeing what's in front of you. So keep that in mind. Keep your eyes on the road. Stay safe this long weekend. Coming up, one thing to look forward to is Tuesday morning. We got your 3-day weather and your local news, which is coming back tomorrow. Of course, we'll have some breaking news if anything occurs today, but they are off. Jamie and Lorena also will have your announcement for your next chance to listen, play, and win just after 7 o'clock. So make sure to set that alarm clock, and you'll find out just how you can win this fall. You're not going to want to miss it. Looking forward to chatting with you tomorrow at noon.
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2: Here's Brockville's three-day forecast from MyFM Weather Center with sunshine later today at a high of 24. Clear sky tonight, low 14. Clouds tomorrow, high 22. And showers on Wednesday with a high of 22 degrees. I'm Gray Milliot, Brockville's breaking and local news.

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3: Here's Brockville's three-day forecast from MyFM Weather Center with sunshine later today at a high of 24. Clear sky tonight, low 14. Clouds tomorrow, high 22. And showers on Wednesday with a high of 22 degrees. I'm Gray Milliot, Brockville's breaking and local news.

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4: Here's Brockville's three-day forecast from MyFM Weather Center with sunshine later today at a high of 24. Clear sky tonight, low 14. Clouds tomorrow, high 22. And showers on Wednesday with a high of 22 degrees. I'm Gray Milliot, Brockville's breaking and local news.

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1: 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They're not going to hear it anyway. 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
6: Here's Brockville's three-day forecast from MyFM Weather Center with sunshine later today at a high of 24. Clear sky tonight, low 14. Clouds tomorrow, high 22. And showers on Wednesday with a high of 22 degrees. I'm Gray Elliott, Brockville's breaking and local news.

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1: Here's Brockville's three-day forecast from the MyFM Weather Center with sunshine later today at a high of 24. Clear sky tonight, low 14. Clouds tomorrow, high 22. And showers on Wednesday with a high of 22 degrees. I'm Gray Milliot, Brockville's breaking and local news.

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0: It's Jamie and Lorena on our Labor Day Monday morning. Hope you're doing well with the long weekend. We're giving news a break. We're taking a break. Everybody's taking a break today, but back to it tomorrow morning.
1: Yeah, and we have your next chance to listen, play, win with MyFM in the morning tomorrow, just after 7. I will also be learning just as you are, because they don't tell me anything about these contests. It's mean.
0: Now it's just a running gag where Lorena doesn't know anything about the contest, but you will get the details with everyone else tomorrow, I promise, just after 7. Enjoy the rest. We'll be back to kick off the short work week tomorrow morning.
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6: Here's Brockville's three-day forecast from MyFM Weather Center with sunshine for the remainder of the day and a clear sky tonight, low around 14, clouds tomorrow and a high of 22, showers Wednesday, high 22 degrees. I'm Graham Elliott, Brockville's breaking and local news.

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4: Here's Brockville's three-day forecast from the MyFM Weather Center, with sunshine for the remainder of the day and a clear sky tonight, low around 14. Clouds tomorrow, a high of 22. Showers Wednesday, high 22 degrees. I'm Graham Elliott, Brockville's breaking and local news.

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6: Here's Brockville's three-day forecast from MyFM Weather Center with sunshine for the remainder of the day in a clear sky tonight, low around 14, clouds tomorrow and a high of 22, showers Wednesday, high 22 degrees. I'm Gray Elliott, Brockville's breaking and local news.

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6: Here's Brockville's three-day forecast from MyFM Weather Center with sunshine for the remainder of the day in a clear sky tonight, low around 14, clouds tomorrow and a high of 22, showers Wednesday, high 22 degrees. I'm Graham Elliott, Brockville's breaking and local news.

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3: Here's Brockville's three-day forecast from MyFM Weather Center with a partly cloudy sky tonight, low 14. Showers tomorrow morning, then a mix of sun and cloud for the rest of the day with a high of 24. Showers again on Wednesday with a high of 22. I'm Graham Elliott, Brockville's breaking and local news.

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0: It's the long weekend with MyFM. Adam Weeks here with you. 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
5: Here's Brockville's three-day forecast from the MyFM Weather Center with a partly cloudy sky tonight, low 14. Showers tomorrow morning, and then a mix of sun and cloud for the rest of the day with a high of 24. Showers again on Wednesday with a high of 22. I'm Graham Elliott, Brockville's breaking and local news.

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6: Here's Brockville's three-day forecast from the MyFM Weather Center with a partly cloudy sky tonight, low 14. Showers tomorrow morning, and then a mix of sun and cloud for the rest of the day with a high of 24. Showers again on Wednesday with a high of 22. I'm Graham Elliott, Brockville's breaking and local news.
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7: Here's Brockville's three-day forecast from the MyFM Weather Center with a partly cloudy sky tonight, low 14. Showers tomorrow morning, and then a mix of sun and cloud for the rest of the day with a high of 24. Showers again on Wednesday with a high of 22. I'm Graham Elliott, Brockville's breaking and local news.

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